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Statement of Honorable Alfredo A. Garbin Jr., Representative Ako Bicol Party List, Co-author Anti-Bullying Act of 2013, Republic Act Number 10627, Vice Chairman Committee on Justice and Constitutional Amendments and Revision of Laws. Sabi digdi, urgent need to re-examine our laws on juvenile accountability and firearm responsibility. It is with profound grief and heavy heart that I condemn in the strongest possible terms the senseless and horrific shooting that took the lives of 3 of our young students and left others wounded at San Jose Tacloban High School. Yun, high school pa lang. No words can fully measure a loss of this magnitude to the families who now bear the unbearable, who sent their children to school expecting them to return home. My deepest condolences and most fervent prayers are with you. May you find in time some measure of comfort, and may the souls of the departed find eternal rest. The entire nation grieves with you. As one of the authors of Anti-Bullying Act of 2013, I have long believed and continue to believe that bullying is a grave wrong that must be outlawed, condemned, and penalized without hesitation. It corrodes the dignity of our children and poisons the very institutions meant to nurture them. But let me be unequivocal. However real and however painful the wound of bullying may be, it can never serve as a license to take a human life. Nata, subinadan pa di, pigabuli sa mga suspects. There is no grievance, no provocation, and no torment that can justify the deliberate killing of another. To suggest otherwise is to abandon both reason and conscience. This tragedy compels us to confront a deeper and far more troubling question, one our laws are presently ill-equipped to answer. I therefore call for an urgent and thorough re-examination of the Juvenile Justice and Welfare Act of 2026, Republic Act Number 9344, as amended. The law as it stands was crafted with the noblest of intention to protect children and to recognize that the young you are not always fully accountable for their acts.
that principle remains sound. But a protection designed for the vulnerable must never become a sanctuary for the calculating. Increasingly, we are witnessing a disturbing phenomenon where minors who possess full mental faculty and complete discernment of the wrongfulness of their acts, yet who wield their minority not as a guilt shield of innocence, but as a shield against justice. The report now emerging from this very incident are deeply alarming. Screenshots have surfaced, and I am careful to stress that these remain unverified and subject to confirmation, suggesting that the perpetrators were aware even before the act that their status as minors would shield them from punishment. If these reports prove true, the implications are chilling. We will have confirmed that our laws are no longer merely failing to deter, they are actively emboldening. We will in fact be breeding a generation of young offenders who understand crime not as a moral boundary but as a calculated risk is insulated by age. Children with criminal minds who left unchecked may graduate into far more heinous offenders as they grow older. I am not calling for the wholesale criminalization of childhood, nor for the abandonment of compassion that is rightly owed to genuinely vulnerable. Our law already recognized the doctrine of discernment for those above 15 and below 18 years of age. What I am calling for is this doctrine be given real and meaningful force, that where a minor acts with full discernment, in full appreciation of the gravity of his crime, accountability must follow in proportion to that discernment and not be evaded simply by invocation of age. Medyo arala ba ini? Sa Roman sa nadigdi ang muyang ipasabot kan congressman. 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Ito alabaon pala nito. 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Ang gusto niya man sana magkaigwaki re-examination kainiong existidong batas so pigaapod na Juvenile Act of 2006. Diba?

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There have it, a song by Air Supply, The One That You Love, at exactly 1:15 in the afternoon. Yes, magandang hapon sa lahat pa rin ng mga tutok na tutok sa amin simula sign on until now. Thank you guys and we love you from the bottom of our hearts. Yes, for your greetings and messages, you better send it now sa aming number na 0961-355-6393. Samahan niyo ako sa programa Uragon sa hapon till about 3 p.m. So here's Got to Believe in Magic. Keep it right here, only here on Big Double Line 90.7 Uragon.

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Go placidly amid the noise and haste, and remember what peace there may be in silence. As far as possible, without surrender, be on good terms with all persons. Speak your truth quietly and clearly, and listen to others. Even the dull and ignorant, they too have their story. Avoid loud and aggressive persons. They are vexations to the spirit. If you compare yourself with others, you may become vain and bitter, for always there'll be greater and lesser persons than yourselves.

0: Enjoy your achievements as well as your plans. Keep interested in your own career. However humble, it is a real possession in the changing fortunes of time. Exercise caution in your business affairs, for the world is full of trickery. But let this not blind you to the virtue there is. Many persons strive for high ideals, and everywhere life is full of heroism. Be yourself. Especially do not feign affection, neither be cynical about love. For in the face of all aridity and disenchantment, it is perennial as the grass. Take kindly the counsel of the years, gracefully surrendering the things of youth. Nurture strength of spirit to shield you in sudden misfortune. But do not distress yourself with imaginings. Many fears are born of fatigue and loneliness. Beyond a wholesome discipline, be gentle with yourself.
1: You are a child
0: of the universe. No less than the trees and the stars. You have a right to be here. And whether or not it is clear to you, no doubt, the universe is unfolding as it should. Therefore, be at peace with God, whatever you conceive Him to be. And whatever your labors and aspirations, in the noisy confusion of life, keep peace with your soul. With all its sham, drudgery, and broken dreams, it is still a beautiful world. 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

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Just say the word and I'll throw a lasso around it and pull it down.

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Speak your truth quietly and clearly, and listen to others. 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If you compare yourself with others, you may become vain and bitter, for always there'll be greater and lesser persons than yourself.

0: Enjoy your achievements as well as your plans. 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However humble, it is a real possession in the changing fortunes of time. Exercise caution in your business affairs, for the world is full of trickery. But let this not blind you to the virtue there is. Many persons strive for high ideals, and everywhere life is full of heroism. 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For in the face of all aridity and disenchantment, it is perennial as the grass. 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
1: You are a child
0: of the universe. 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And whether or not it is clear to you, no doubt, the universe is unfolding as it should. Therefore, be at peace with God, whatever you conceive Him to be. And whatever your labors and aspirations, in the noisy confusion of life, keep peace with your soul. With all its sham, drudgery, and broken dreams, it is still a beautiful world. 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